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0: Look at you. Oh, oh, oh, you worry me, my baby. You worry me, baby. You worry me to death. Can't you see that you worry me? You worry me, baby. Oh, you worrying me to death, baby. Lord have mercy. Yeah, you worry me so bad, so bad. Honey, you make me think of somebody else. I don't want to do it. I don't want to do it. 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

0: 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Oh, I just keep on worrying all the time. And I'm tired, baby. I'm so tired. Worried. Yeah. Don't you know, girl, you got worried. Boy, you got me worried. Yeah, you got a little man walking the floor, talking in my sleep. I can't worry. What's wrong with me? I'm worried so bad, Lord, I'm so worried. Honey, you make me think of somebody else. Somebody better come here quick.
1: Baby.
0: Worry.
1: Oh, girl, somebody better.
0: I'm worried.
1: Somebody come get me now.
0: I'm so worried.
1: Y'all better come on get me.

0: 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And I don't want to cry and worry anymore. I don't cry anymore, baby.
1: Oh!
0: Worry me.
1: Yeah, yeah.
0: You worrying me. Well, you got me worrying. You worrying me, baby.
1: Oh,
0: I'm worried. I'm so worried. Oh, I'm about to lose my mind.
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1: 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Well, if it was any other man,

on dropping till it was like we's getting robbed. Frankie came home in '68. Me, I took this job.